0: she used a tampon to set fire to the Utah church.
1: And I just think that's beautiful. Because usually, if you don't want to get married, you just don't show up. You have the option of not attending the service. You can cancel. There are so many options that don't involve burning down the building you were meant to get married in. And once again, I need to be clear, I do not condone arson. Matter of fact, I think that it's better if you just don't show up for your wedding. And it's worth remembering, if you don't want to get married, it's called getting cold feet. You famously don't light the church on fire.
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13: Still looking fine and dandy on the roads right now, other than some minor congestion in the high traffic areas. It is still a little damp, so just make sure you drive carefully out there. And if you do see anything, give us a shout, 780-784-7107. In Play 107 Weather, tomorrow we'll hit a high of 19. Friday going to be a little bit warmer with 21. And then today we'll reach 23 this afternoon and we might get some more rain. Right now we are still sitting at 13 degrees here in E-Tizzle Town. I'm Kenzie Ray with your traffic and weather.

Yeah, don't forget 1K Wordplay coming up. That cue to call in for you to win $1,000 coming up at 7:45 with Kenzie and I. Are you going to choose Kenzie to leave the room or me? Yeah, today could be your lucky day. Two more days till the weekend. How nice would it be to head into the weekend with $1,000 extra bucks?

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Yeah, you wanna ride in the six, you wanna dine in the six. But when I lean for the kiss, you said I'll probably send you some pics. And I'm

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1: This is pretty shocking to me. If you told me that in 2026, we'd be getting a sort of new-ish X-Files movie, I wouldn't believe you. But it's happening.
2: Oh, there. What is it?
1: Did your brain just short-circuit?
2: Yeah, it usually does.
1: The director recut the movie. He recut the X-Files, I Want to Believe. Mm-hmm. And now it's called I Want to Believe Vrach Frankenstein.
2: And is it the original cast?
1: It's the old movie. He just recut it. Like re-edited.
2: Oh, I hear you.
1: Yeah, so that's
2: is that
1: out.
2: Even allowed?
1: Yeah, it's coming out August 14th. It's the same thing as like the Snyder cut.
2: Nobody liked that.
1: People liked it.
2: Wasn't it 5 hours?
1: Yeah.
2: Well, this will be better because it's actually a good movie with a good cast and a good plot with good actors. So that's good.
1: And I mean, more X-Files is always a good thing.
2: Mm-hmm.
1: And that also just leads into the theory of, oh, they're bringing it back. All this alien talk, UFOs, 2026.

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2: You want to hear something crazy? Mm. For how many cast members have been in it, none of the major characters have died.
1: Really?
2: Isn't that wild to think with how big the cast is?
1: Yeah. When people hear Real Housewives and 20 years in the same sentence, I'm sure their minds instantly go to Teresa's prison sentence, right?
2: That or Jen from Salt Lake.

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2: Right-hander Jameson Taillon is scheduled to make his Toronto debut today when the visiting Blue Jays wrap up a three-game series against the AL West-leading Houston Astros. The Jays acquired Taillon from the Chicago Cubs before Monday's trade deadline. Right-hander Hunter Brown will start for the Astros, who dropped Monday's opener 3-1 before bouncing back last night with a 7-2 win. On the hardwood, the Canadian Elite Basketball League's playoffs tip off tomorrow with single elimination semifinals. In the West, the Vancouver Bandits host the Edmonton Stingers, while the Saskatoon Mamba visit the Winnipeg Sea Bears. And some good news for the Toronto Argonauts. Starting quarterback Chad Kelly and Canadian linebacker Cameron Judge will both be available for tomorrow's game against the 4-4 Calgary Stampeders. Kelly suffered a neck injury in Toronto's road win over BC last month, while Judge had missed three games with a hamstring hurt.
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0: Edmonton traffic.
1: On the West Henday, we're seeing some quickly building delays southbound after Stony Plain Road. Looks like it could take up to an extra 10 minutes. Watch for an incident northbound 127th Street approaching Yellowhead. That's about 5 extra minutes. And barriers are up eastbound River Valley Road from 105th Street over to Rossdale Road. That's taking up to an extra 10 minutes. 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